0: Recent polls showed Labor could lose government. Australia could get a third oil refinery. The Prime Minister and Western Australian Premier are set to announce funding for a pre-feasibility study into a new large-scale oil refinery in WA's Pilbara. Australia once had 8 oil refineries, but only 2 remain. They are in Brisbane in Queensland and Geelong in Victoria. It comes as Treasury warns of rising oil prices, with the temporary cut to the fuel excise set to expire later this week. The Australian Medical Association is renewing its calls for the removal of legal barriers which prevent doctors using telehealth to discuss voluntary assisted dying with patients. It's currently an offence to use a carriage service to publish or distribute material that counsels or incites suicide. Last week, the Australian Labor Party conference passed a motion which would remove the legal barrier. The AMA says patients in regional, rural and remote Australia and those too unwell to travel are being denied equitable access. Some of the biggest changes to Australia's trucking industry are about to come into effect. The reforms will come into effect on Saturday. Changes include higher weight limits for some axle groups and simpler rules aimed at reducing red tape and improving freight productivity. Director of Strategic Policy at the National Heavy Vehicle Regulator, Paul Daly, told National Radio News it will increase freight efficiently without changing higher mass limit arrangements.
1: There are some changes to unfit to drive, which enables drivers to be able to say, I'm not fit to drive for any reason, and have that listened to and worked from. And we've also got some changes to what we currently call general mass limit. That will be increased so that truck drivers and operators can carry more freight than they're currently allowed to.
0: One of Australia's most iconic films is being turned into a play.
2: This is beautiful, darling. What do you call these things again?
3: Rissoles. Everybody cooks rissoles, Dale.
2: Yeah, but it's what you do with them.
0: 30 years after its release, The Castle will make its stage debut at Her Majesty's Theatre in Melbourne. It's been rewritten to reflect aspects of modern life, but the original creators will join the production as co-producers. Australia has won 9 gold medals at the Commonwealth Games this morning. Shannon Kirkwood has the latest.
4: It was an all-Australian podium in the women's 100-metre freestyle with Meg Harris winning gold, Molly O'Callaghan silver and Shayna Jack bronze. Sam Short, Benjamin Godemans and Matthew Galea finished 1-2-3 in the men's 800-metre freestyle. Jenna Forrester, Alex Perkins, Sam Short, Sam Williamson and Bo Matthews also won gold, as did Australia's 4x200-metre freestyle relay. In athletics, Rose Davies won the women's 10,000 metres, while Ulrich Muller won silver in the men's T38 100 metres. And in gymnastics, Kate McDonald won the uneven bars.
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7: 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The time on 2 CBD FM is now 4 minutes past 10 a.m. Today is Tuesday, the 28th of July. And Glen Innes expecting a maximum temperature today of 15 degrees and a minus of 0. Currently here in Glen Innes, we are now sitting on 11 degrees. The weather for the Northern Tablelands for Tuesday, partly cloudy, slight chance of a shower in the north, near zero chance elsewhere. The winds will be north and northwest at 15 to 20 kilometres per hour, becoming light in the late afternoon. There is 30% chance of receiving 1 millimetre of rain. The fire danger rating is moderate. The UV index is moderate as well. The humidity is sitting at 75%. The wind is now blowing east at 6 kilometres per hour. And good morning. The program you'll be listening to will be Carolyn's collection of music. But before I start my program, as always on a Tuesday morning with none other than Dwight Yoakam, would like to thank Jan for her great brekkie program this morning. And stay tuned to 2 CBD FM on Thursday morning, and Jan will be back with another great brekkie program for our listeners out there. And we'll start off with Dwight.

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You can phone them on 6732 1210 for a new variety of clothing, jams and sauces and local honey. 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The Super Strawberry,

Jody Messina there with Listen and Leave In. Heading over now to Ricky Van Shelton and Somebody Lied.

On 2CBD FM this morning, one of my favourite songs from Rick Van Shelton and Somebody Lied. Heading over now to John Rolls. Another Tear Falls. This song was co-written by Hal David and Burt Bacharach. Here's John Rolls.

0: John Rolls there, and another tear falls, and the time is exactly 20 minutes past 10 a.m. We'll have a word from our sponsors.
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0: And on 2CBD FM this morning, heading over now to the supergroup of the 1980s, and they are Alabama, and a beautiful song, You've Got the Touch.

Alabama there, and You've Got the Touch. Heading over now to a Canadian singer. Her name is Aretha McNeil, sadly no longer with us. And she'll be singing We'll Reach the Sky tonight. Here we go with Aretha McNeil.

Sammy Kershaw there in Honky Tonk America. Heading over now to the Bellamy Brothers and the best, taken from a CD, The Best Of, written by both of them, and also with Don Schiltz. David Bellamy, Howard Bellamy and Don Schiltz wrote this song, You'll Never Be Sorry, 1987.

0: And the Bellamy Brothers there with You'll Never Be Sorry. And today is Korean Veterans Day, being held in the Anzac Park here in Glen Innes. Today, Monday the 27th of July, starting at 11 a.m. And for more information, you can contact the RSL New South Wales Glen Innes sub-branch, 0423 000 787. The Korean Veterans Day is being held today in the Anzac Park here in Glen Innes, starting at 11 a.m.
1: The Korean War began on 25th of June 1950 when the Korean People's Army of North Korea invaded South Korea. The North Koreans captured South Korea's capital, Seoul, within days. The United Nations Security Council declared North Korea the aggressor and set up the United Nations Command, a joint force to support South Korea. Australia was one of 21 members of the United Nations to send military forces to help South Korea. The Korean War became one of the most destructive conflicts of the modern era. Many of Korea's major cities were affected. The death toll arose to approximately 3 million, including many civilians. Fighting formally ended on the 27th of July 1953 when an armistice was signed by officials from the United States, North Korea and China. Some Australian defence personnel remained in Korea until 1957. They served as part of a multinational peacekeeping force in the post-armistice period. The Korean War is sometimes referred to as the Forgotten War because it occurred between two very high-profile conflicts, World War II and the Vietnam War, and each of Australia's three defence services was involved in the Korean War. And importantly, the end of the Korean War and the signing of the armistice will be commemorated on this Monday coming, 27th of July, at 11 a.m. at Anzac Park.
0: And thank you to our to CBDFM Secretary David Donnelly for that information about the Korean Veterans Day, which is today, Monday the 27th, starting in Anzac Park at 11 a.m.

0: Another song there from the Bellamy Brothers, and She Don't Know That She's Perfect. 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
0: The time on 2CBD is exactly 10:50 a.m. and we'd like to play this next song especially for Soraya. Thank you for your phone call. Nice having a little chat to you. And I've chosen a song especially for you, Vince Gill. He co-wrote this song with Troy Seals, and Vince will be singing If You Have Forever in Mind. Soraya, especially for you.

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from Joe D. Messina there with I Know a Heartache When I See One, heading over to Gary Allen and the title track, Smoke Rings in the Dark.

Gary Allen there with the title track Smoke Rings in the Dark. Heading back now to John Rowles, a beautiful song, If I Only Had Time.

0: What a classic song there, being sung by John Rowles, If I Only Had Time, taken from my CD, the John Rowles Hit Collection. Speaking of time, it's now 22 minutes past 11 a.m. and we'll have a word from our sponsors.
1: Whoa, Alvin. Jet Saddlery again. We got your new saddle last week. 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New breastplate? 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

Another great song there from Rick Van Shelton, and yes, baby, I've cried my last tear for you. Heading back over to Canada now with Canadian singer Rita McNeil, and I'll Accept the Rose.

Beautiful song there, being sung by Canadian singer Rita McNeil. And yes, I'll accept the rose tonight. And heading back now to the supergroup of the 1980s, Alabama, and Face to Face. And they're doing this song as a duet with K.T. Uslan, Alabama.

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2: And on 2CBD FM, we were just listening to Australia's John Stefan, and he pays tribute to Roy Orbison with the CD that I have at home. John Stefan there with Dance, and he wrote the song as well. We're heading over now to Sammy Kershaw, and this time he'll be singing One Day Left to Live. Sammy Kershaw from my CD, Labour of Love, and I'll be playing that title track shortly.

And the time on 2CBD FM is 45 minutes past 11 a.m. Sammy Kershaw there with One Day Left to Live, and just listening to that song, sounding a little bit like Randy Travers, Sammy Kershaw. And would like to say good morning to Lloyd and Wendy, and thank you for your phone call. Lovely to hear from you. It's been quite a while, and I hope you've enjoyed what you've been doing. And I would like to play this song especially for you both, Lloyd and Wendy, out there at the Goorowa Gallery. It's a beautiful song. I play it quite often. Vince Gill and Just Look at Us. I hope you enjoy.

And, of course, the name of that song was Hello Blue Sky, being sung by Bennett, Botell and Urquhart. Heading over now to Pat Waters and the company I keep, Pat Waters.

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1: National Radio News.
2: Hello, I'm Laura Devoy. The federal and Western Australian governments have allocated $4 million to a pre-feasibility study for a new large-scale oil refinery. The facility would be the first of its kind built in Australia since the 1960s and would take the total number of oil refineries in Australia to three. Four were shut down under the previous coalition government. Prime Minister Anthony Albanese insists the remaining refineries are viable.
3: Well, the truth is that the refineries which are operating in Victoria and Queensland, the remaining two, are certainly viable. They're good projects.
2: Victoria will not know its new premier for weeks, with a contested vote to go to Labor's rank-and-file membership. Ben Carroll and Sonia Kilkenny both put their names forward for the leadership at a caucus meeting this morning following Jacinta Allen's resignation. While Mr Carroll secured more votes, a ballot has to be put to the wider membership in a process which could take several weeks. Gabrielle Williams, who was elected deputy leader, has been appointed interim premier. Origin Energy says the data of approximately 900,000 current and former customers was accessed in a recent security incident. The company has been reviewing a potential security threat since early July and last week confirmed an incident may have occurred. In a statement released this morning, Origin CEO Frank Calabria said the initial phase of the review has been completed. He says the company is working with cybersecurity and forensics specialists to ensure the incident is contained and has taken a number of steps to secure its systems. The Bureau of Meteorology has confirmed the 2025-26 financial year was Australia's ninth warmest on record. Shannon Kirkwood has more.
4: The Weather Bureau's latest climate and water statement shows the area averaged mean temperature was 1.02 degrees Celsius above the 1961 to 1990 average. It was the ninth warmest summer on record since 1910 to 11. It was also the 10th wettest summer on record, with area averaged rainfall 27% above the average. Total surface water storage volume was 65% of available capacity at the end of June. It dropped only slightly from the previous year, and sea surface temperatures were 0.75 degrees above average, the second warmest on record.
2: Older Australians say eating alone is the biggest barrier to eating well. The Maggie Beer Foundation has led the Home Place Insights, which reveals a growing health crisis among older people living at home. One in five describe their eating as good enough. A lack of motivation, loneliness and a reason to cook among the key factors. Home Plate Insights project lead Claire Farga spoke to National Radio News about some of the insights.
5: We find people that have loved cooking and are passionate foodies and have cooked for their whole family or their partner for their whole lives, and then they get to the stage where they are living on their own and they think, why would I put the effort into making a big meal when it's just me?
2: She says work is now underway to identify solutions to address declining nutrition among older people who are living at home alone. And Melbourne-based tapestry artist Marianne Moody has become the latest creative to be proudly human certified. That is, a global trust mark which verifies and labels human-created content, services and products as opposed to AI-generated works. Turning to sport, Australia has won 9 gold medals at the Commonwealth Games this morning. 7 came in the pool, 1 on the track and 1 in gymnastics.
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6: Good afternoon. The time on 2CBD FM is 4 minutes past midday. And today is Tuesday, the 28th of July. Glen Innes expecting a maximum temperature today of 15 degrees and an overnight minimum of 0. Currently here in Glen Innes, we are almost sitting on 13 degrees. The weather for the Northern Tablelands for Tuesday, partly cloudy. Slight chance of a shower in the north, near 0 chance of rain elsewhere. Winds will be west-northwest at 15 to 20 kilometres per hour, becoming light in the late afternoon. There is 30% chance of receiving 1 millimetre of rain. The UV index is moderate and the fire danger rating is moderate as well. The humidity has now dropped to 50% and the wind has picked up slightly. It is now blowing northwest at 13 kilometres per hour. And good afternoon. You are listening to Carolyn's Collection of Music, and welcome to my segment of Indigenous Music this afternoon. And we're going to start off with Ginger Cox and Dear Brother. This song was written by Hank Williams.

And track number 5 there from my CD, Ginger Cox, Family Favourites. Not sure who the female was singing with him. And the song was Dear Brother. Heading over now to Warren H. Williams and being joined by Danny Young. And they'll be singing One Lifetime.

0: What a beautiful duet there, being sung by Warren H. Williams, being joined by Danny Young, and One Lifetime's Not Enough for Loving You. And it's 12 minutes past midday. We'll have a word from our sponsors. Then we'll be heading over to Archie Roach.
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2: 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Jet saddlery again. We got your new saddle last week. 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New breastplate? 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What about me, Albert? 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
0: Thank you, and on 2CBD FM this afternoon during my segment of Indigenous Music, heading over now to Archie Roach. Maureen, if you're listening, this one's for you as well. I know you like Archie Roach. Here we go with Archie Roach and This Woman.

92-year-old there, and this woman heading over now to Troy Cassidaly. And he co-wrote this song with Dee Bailey. And Send Me Down Your Love, Troy Cassidaly.

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1: And heading over now to a song from Emily Warramurra and Black Boy.

Great duet there from Warren H. Williams and Danny Lee, and they're Living Free. And the time is exactly 12:30 p.m. Heading back now to Ginger Cox, and when it's time for the whippoorwill to sing.

great song there from Ginger Cox and When It's Time for the Whippoorwill to Sing. Heading back to Troy Cassadaly, and this time he'll be singing No Regrets.

Troy Cassidaly there with No Regrets. Heading back now to my CD, Deadly Hearts. From Adelaide to East Arnhem Land, from Brisbane to regional New South Wales, Deadly Hearts showcases Australian music at its absolute finest. Each artist brings their own flavour while paying homage to and retaining the soul of these 12 songs that hold a special place in our hearts. The modern sound of Indigenous Australia, the next generation of Indigenous storytellers. And for this next song, heading to Yiramal, and the song originally by the Wurrumpi Band. Here's Yiramal and Blackfella, Whitefella. This song has a great timeless message that we all need to be good people and walk through this world with love and an open heart. Here we go with Blackfella and Whitefella.

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2: And the time on 2CBD is 43 minutes past midday. I'm going to end my segment of Indigenous music this afternoon with the beautiful voice of Archie Roach and Take Your Time.

Another great song there from Dwight Yoakam, and Does It Show? Heading over now to 2016 Toyota star maker Karen Page. She wrote this song as well. And Keep On.

And on 2CBDFM this afternoon, during my program of Carolyn's collection of music, Vince Gill there, and Kindly Keep It Country. Now, the Glen Innes Hospital Auxiliary will be holding their annual general meeting this coming Friday, the 31st of July at 2 p.m. in the lecture room on the second floor of our Glen Innes Hospital. All are welcome, so come along. And art exhibition, the 31st of July, 10 a.m. at the TCL Hub, 131 Bourke Street here in Glen Innes. Entertainment, including music, fashion parade, light refreshments. TCL welcomes the Glen Innes community. There'll be a silent art auction and you can buy original artworks. And heading back now to Pat Waters and Is That Such a Foolish Thing?

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1: Hello, I'm Laura Devoy. The federal and Western Australian governments have allocated $4 million to a pre-feasibility study for a new large-scale oil refinery. The facility would be the first of its kind built in Australia since the 1960s and would take the total number of oil refineries in Australia to three. Four were shut down under the previous coalition government. Prime Minister Anthony Albanese insists the remaining refineries are viable.
2: Well, the truth is that the refineries which are operating in Victoria and Queensland, the remaining two, are certainly viable. They're good projects.
1: Victoria will not know its new premier for weeks, with a contested vote to go to Labor's rank-and-file membership. Ben Carroll and Sonia Kilkenny both put their names forward for the leadership at a caucus meeting this morning following Jacinta Allen's resignation. While Mr Carroll secured more votes, a ballot has to be put to the wider membership in a process which could take several weeks. Gabrielle Williams, who was elected deputy leader, has been appointed interim premier. Origin Energy says the data of approximately 900,000 current and former customers was accessed in a recent security incident. The company has been reviewing a potential security threat since early July and last week confirmed an incident may have occurred. In a statement released this morning, Origin CEO Frank Calabria said the initial phase of the review has been completed. He says the company is working with cybersecurity and forensics specialists to ensure the incident is contained and has taken a number of steps to secure its systems. The Bureau of Meteorology has confirmed the 2025-26 financial year was Australia's ninth warmest on record. Shannon Kirkwood has more.
3: The Weather Bureau's latest climate and water statement shows the area averaged mean temperature was 1.02 degrees Celsius above the 1961 to 1990 average. It was the ninth warmest summer on record since 1910 to 11. It was also the 10th wettest summer on record, with area averaged rainfall 27% above the average. Total surface water storage volume was 65% of available capacity at the end of June. It dropped only slightly from the previous year, and sea surface temperatures were 0.75 degrees above average, the second warmest on record.
1: Older Australians say eating alone is the biggest barrier to eating well. The Maggie Beer Foundation has led the Home Plate Insights, which reveals a growing health crisis among older people living at home. One in five describe their eating as good enough. A lack of motivation, loneliness and a reason to cook among the key factors. Home Plate Insights project lead Claire Farga spoke to National Radio News about some of the insights.
4: We find people that have loved cooking and are passionate foodies and have cooked for their whole family or their partner for their whole lives, and then they get to the stage where they are living on their own and they think, why would I put the effort into making a big meal when it's just me?
1: She says work is now underway to identify solutions to address declining nutrition among older people who are living at home alone. And Melbourne-based tapestry artist Marianne Moody has become the latest creative to be proudly human certified. That is, a global trust mark which verifies and labels human-created content, services and products as opposed to AI-generated works. Turning to sport, Australia has won 9 gold medals at the Commonwealth Games this morning. 7 came in the pool, 1 on the track and 1 in gymnastics.
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6: Good afternoon. The time on 2CBD FM is now 5 minutes past 1 p.m. Today is Tuesday, the 28th of July. Glen Innes expecting a maximum temperature today of 15 degrees and an overnight minimum of 0. Currently here in Glen Innes, we're almost there. We are now sitting on 14 degrees. The weather for the Northern Tablelands for Tuesday, partly cloudy. Slight chance of a shower in the north, near zero chance of rain elsewhere. Now the winds will be west-northwest, 15 to 20 kilometres per hour, becoming light in the late afternoon. The humidity has dropped to 49%. The wind has picked up. It is now blowing northwest at 19 kilometres per hour. And good afternoon. You are listening to Carolyn's Bygone Classics, not Bygone Classics, Carolyn's Collection of Music. And welcome to the last hour I'll be here till 2 o'clock this afternoon. Then David will be in with a really great program for our listeners out there. So stay tuned and don't touch that dial. Here's Dwight Yoakam, one of my favourite songs, and it's the title track of my CD.

0: A classic song there from Dwight Yoakam, and the title track, and Blame the Bane. I hope our listeners are sitting back and relaxing and enjoying the music that you're listening to. And the time is exactly 10 minutes past 1 p.m. We'll have a word from our sponsors. Then we'll be heading over to Pat Waters, and he'll be singing the title track, Right Where I Belong.
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Dwight Yoakam there, and I'll just pretend. Heading back to Jodie Messina, and for this next song, she'll be joined by Tim McGraw. Even God Must Get the Blues.

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2: And on 2CBDFM this afternoon, heading back to Vince Gill and what they call love.

A beautiful duet there, written by Vince Gill, being joined by Faith Hill, and what they all call love. Heading back to Jan Rowles, John Rowles, playing this song, especially for Jan. If you happen to be listening at the moment, you absolutely love this song. Written by John Rowles himself, and all about Tanya. Jan, this one's for you.

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Tomorrow my ship sails away. I'll fly with the summer wind, so wild and free.

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Judy Bowsher there, and I've been trying to get over you. Heading back now to Canadian singer Rita McNeil and Shining Strong.

0: And on 2CBD FM this afternoon, you've been listening to a duet there from Laurie Morgan and her partner Keith Whiteley. And I Just Want You. We'll have a word from our sponsors.
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I'm thinking that Bellamy Brothers CD must have a little scratch in it, so we won't continue listening to that song. We'll head over now to Gary Allen and I'm the One.

And on 2CBDFM this afternoon, Sammy Kershaw there with the title track Labour of Love. And Labour of Love, being a presenter on 2CBDFM. And that is all the time I have today to be bringing you Carolyn's collection of music. I will be back on Friday afternoon from 2 till 6pm with Bygone Classics. So until then, thoroughly enjoy your week, stay warm, most of all be happy, and stay tuned to 2CBDFM. David is here to take you through the afternoon with a great program, so don't touch that dial. And I'm going to leave you with Rick Van Shelton and Life Turned Her That Way. Have a great week.

And you're listening to 105.9, 91.1, 2CBD FM. I'll just have to get everyone to stand by because this is it's the first time that this has happened for a very long time. But I have just arrived at the studio and sat down in the chair to discover that my playlist is missing, unfortunately. It appears to have been deleted or gotten rid of or in some way, shape or form, so it'll be a couple of you'll just have to stand by for a moment while I see what I can do. I might have to put another one together, but as I say, it's the first time this has happened for a long time, but my playlist has definitely gone. It has definitely disappeared, and it's not there, so, or it appears not to be there, so. No, it looks like it's definitely gone by the look of it. So I'll just have to see what happens.

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1: Yeah, so apologies for that lack of action there for the past hour or so. 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And I will, as usual, have the Sweet 16 songs for the last hour of the program up until 6 o'clock tonight. And had to do some restoration work on my playlist, which had been completely deleted. Now the forecast for the Northern Tablelands for your Tuesday, got a partly cloudy one coming up. Slight chance of a shower in the north. Near zero chance elsewhere. Winds west to northwesterly, 15 to 20, becoming light in the late afternoon. 14.6 at the official weather station with an effective temperature of 8.6. Relative humidity, 42. Dew point, 1.8. Wind from the north-northwest at 22. Gusting to 26. And the pressure is 1,022.6 and steady. Now looking at the next 10 days, it's the absolutely balmy summer. Balmy winter weather continues. This is the warmest winter as far as maximum temperatures go that I can ever remember. We've had a few very cold overnight temperatures, including last week, minus 9, minus 6, 6, minus 4, etc. But 0 to 15 for today, Tuesday, the 28th of July in the year 2026. That was fog, then sunny. Tomorrow, Wednesday, minus 1 to 15, sunny. Thursday, minus 4 to 15, frost, then sunny. Friday, minus 2 to 15 and sunny. Saturday, minus 1 to 14 and sunny. Sunday, 1 to 15 and sunny. Monday, 1 to 15, mostly sunny. Tuesday, minus 1 to 14, a late shower. Wednesday, 0 to 14, mostly sunny. Like Tuesday next week, that is, minus 1 to 14, a late shower. Wednesday next week, 0 to 14 and mostly sunny, and Thursday next week, 0 to 15 and mostly sunny conditions. If you happen to be travelling, Sydney going for 21 and sunny, Penrith 22, fog then sunny, Newcastle going for 21 and sunny, Brisbane 22, fog then sunny, Ipswich Amberley going for 21 and sunny conditions, and the Gold Coast going for 22 degrees and it should be foggy conditions. And then basically sunny when you get there. 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So there we go. Looking for this little thing I was going to play, and I found it.

on 2CBD Community Corner. The Glen Innes Hospital Auxiliary will be holding their annual general meeting on Friday the 31st of July at 2 p.m. in the lecture room on the second floor of the main hospital building. All are welcome, so come along. That is, the Glen Innes Hospital Auxiliary will be holding their annual general meeting on Friday the 31st of July at 2 p.m. in the lecture room on the second floor of the main hospital building. All are welcome. Keeping you in touch with what's happening in your community. 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
5: Well, actually, I've heard in New York they sometimes even stay up till midnight.
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1: Hello, I'm Alyssa Delfs. Victoria's new Premier, Ben Carroll, has been sworn in this afternoon.
2: I, Benjamin Allen Carroll, swear by Almighty God that as Premier for the State of Victoria, I will at all times and in all things discharge the duties of my office according to law.
1: New Deputy Premier Gabrielle Williams has also been sworn in. It follows Jacinta Allen's resignation this morning. Meantime, in his first address as Premier, Mr Carroll says his first act in the role will be to call a Royal Commission into the construction sector.
2: We will also immediately establish a special prosecutor that will work in parallel with the Royal Commission. And we will strengthen IBAC, giving them the follow-the-money powers now. This term, not in 2027.
1: Meanwhile, Moira Deeming has resigned today from the Victorian Liberal Party. The state's opposition leader, Jess Wilson, announced that Ms Deeming stepped down today in a short statement. Ms Deeming was disendorsed as a candidate for the party earlier this month after she accused another party member of grabbing her in a headlock. Police who investigated said no offence was detected. 900,000 current and former Origin Energy customers have been caught up in a recent security breach. That's according to the company's CEO, who is urging customers to stay vigilant against scam activity. The cyber attack included unauthorised access and disclosure of customer data on July 22, with names, addresses, dates of birth, phone numbers and account information all potentially viewed in the breach. The company says it's working with cybersecurity and forensic specialists to ensure the incident is contained and has taken a number of steps to secure its systems. And the experience of the electricity and gas customers in New South Wales is being sought. Shannon Kirkwood has more.
3: The state's pricing regulator, the Independent Pricing and Regulatory Tribunal, says it wants to understand the issues customers are facing with energy retailers, whether that's prices or shopping around. Tribunal member Jonathan Copples says electricity and gas prices in the state have risen faster than inflation for several years, which has left many households and small businesses facing challenges in paying those bills. The pricing regulator also says it's looking at changes in how households access and consume electricity. Submissions close on the 1st of September.
1: And overseas, another heat wave is expected to hit Spain and France again this week as both nations fight major wildfires. A blaze burning in France's southwest is approaching Bordeaux but remains out of control in what President Emmanuel Macron says is the toughest fire situation faced by the country since the Second World War. Meanwhile, Spain's Prime Minister Pedro Sanchez says crews are facing a challenging day ahead as they race to contain two of the worst fires on record near Madrid.
4: This is the new reality. Summers are becoming increasingly difficult, destructive and therefore deadly.
1: The ABC with the translation there. And taking a look at sport in AFL, Collingwood vice-captain Braden Maynard will likely miss the remainder of the regular season. Maynard will have surgery on his left knee in a blow to the Magpies, who are in eighth place on the ladder. Coach Craig McRae confirmed this afternoon that Maynard avoided any structural damage to his left knee, but he'll likely miss 3 or 4 weeks of play. This Thursday, Collingwood take on Geelong in the first game of round 21. And in more sport, Australia has won 9 gold medals at the Commonwealth Games today. 7 came in the pool, 1 on the track and 1 in gymnastics.
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1: And the forecast for the Northern Tablelands, you are not connected and the web just isn't the same without you. 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So apparently, if you want to know what the weather's going to be, basically look out the window like we used to, because it appears that there is a problem here with the internet. But a forecast I printed out from earlier in the day was partly cloudy, slight chance of shower in the north, near zero chance of rain elsewhere, winds west and northwesterly 15 to 20, becoming light in the late afternoon. Now, we had zero overnight. Yesterday's maximum managed to get as far as 12.5 degrees, going for 15 today, 14.4 at the official weather station, with an effective temperature of 8.9.

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0: 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Two there from Wang Chung. The album is called Mosaic. That was your Unspoken Betrayal, or just Betrayal is the name of that song, actually, just Betrayal on its own, and also The Flat Horizon also in the mix. We heard from Red Gum from out of 1983, buying a litre of Fabulon and spraying it down, as well as the Solid Citizens from out of 1984. And they were singing in the shower. Music coming up from Demis Roussos.
1: Whoa, Alvin. Jet saddlery again. We got your new saddle last week. 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New breastplate? 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

D. Community Corner. The Glen Innes Hospital Auxiliary will be holding their annual general meeting on Friday the 31st of July at 2 p.m. in the lecture room on the second floor of the main hospital building. All are welcome, so come along. That is, the Glen Innes Hospital Auxiliary will be holding their annual general meeting on Friday the 31st of July at 2 p.m. in the lecture room on the second floor of the main hospital building. All are welcome. Keeping you in touch with what's happening in your community. 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

0: And you're listening to the Music Master on 105.9 and Moments of Memories on your Tuesday with you right through until 6 o'clock on TCBD FM. And two in a row there from Jonah Louie. That was Heart Skip Beat and title track from the album, and also The Seed That Always Died. And we also heard two there from Demis Roussos. Take My Hand, also The Deepest of All on 105.9, 91.1 TCBD FM, currently sitting on 13 degrees at the official weather station with an effective temperature of 8.2. We had zero overnight and a maximum yesterday of 12.5 degrees. Going for 15 today, so we are. And, yeah, we're expecting a minimum tonight of minus one, a top dry of 15. And, yeah, basically it should be mostly sunny, so not looking too shabby at all for your Wednesday.
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5: Rosie up in Moore Street, tipple beneath her shawl, the old ball of malt and the chaser. Oh, Rosie, she was neat, ah, the queen of all the street, 'cause Rosie was the dealer's darling.
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5: Nancy balls and bullseyes, licorice sticks and plums. Credit till the pawn doors open. 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
0: Now Rosie saw the changes from carriages to cars, the times when the street was a haven, a social looking glass for the toffs and working class. And

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0: Now Dublin never changes, and Dublin never cries, and dealing is a trade worth saving. And Rosie was the queen of the whole Dublin scene, 'cause Rosie was the

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Come to the Glen Innes Bolo, where the bowls are rolling and the drinks are flowing. 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

0: 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Two there from the Dusty Man, Slim Dusty. When the Rain Tumbles Down in July, and also on The Last Train to Nowhere.
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1: Hello, I'm Alyssa Delfs. Victoria's new Premier, Ben Carroll, has been sworn in this afternoon.
2: I, Benjamin Allen Carroll, swear by Almighty God that as Premier for the State of Victoria, I will at all times and in all things discharge the duties of my office according to law.
1: New Deputy Premier Gabrielle Williams has also been sworn in. It follows Jacinta Allen's resignation this morning. Meantime, in his first address as Premier, Mr Carroll says his first act in the role will be to call a Royal Commission into the construction sector.
2: We will also immediately establish a special prosecutor that will work in parallel with the Royal Commission. And we will strengthen IBAC, giving them the follow-the-money powers now. This term, not in 2027.
1: Meanwhile, Moira Deeming has resigned today from the Victorian Liberal Party. The state's opposition leader, Jess Wilson, announced that Ms Deeming stepped down today in a short statement. Ms Deeming was disendorsed as a candidate for the party earlier this month after she accused another party member of grabbing her in a headlock. Police who investigated said no offence was detected. 900,000 current and former Origin Energy customers have been caught up in a recent security breach. That's according to the company's CEO, who is urging customers to stay vigilant against scam activity. The cyber attack included unauthorised access and disclosure of customer data on July 22, with names, addresses, dates of birth, phone numbers and account information all potentially viewed in the breach. The company says it's working with cybersecurity and forensic specialists to ensure the incident is contained and has taken a number of steps to secure its systems. And the experience of the electricity and gas customers in New South Wales is being sought. Shannon Kirkwood has more.
3: The state's pricing regulator, the Independent Pricing and Regulatory Tribunal, says it wants to understand the issues customers are facing with energy retailers, whether that's prices or shopping around. Tribunal member Jonathan Copples says electricity and gas prices in the state have risen faster than inflation for several years, which has left many households and small businesses facing challenges in paying those bills. The pricing regulator also says it's looking at changes in how households access and consume electricity. Submissions close on the 1st of September.
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1: And the weatherman says for the Northern Tablelands, partly cloudy one coming up. Slight chance of a shower in the north. Near zero chance of rain elsewhere. Wind should be west to northwesterly, 15 to 20, becoming light in the late afternoon. Now we had 0 degrees as the overnight minimum. Yesterday's maximum, we did manage to get as high as 12.5 degrees. Going for 15 today, and it's currently sitting on 12.4 at the official weather station. With an effective temperature of 7.7, relative humidity 53, 2.3.1, wind from the west northwest at 17, gusting to 22, and the pressure is 1,022.6 and steady. Now, looking at the next 10 days, including today, which is, of course, Tuesday, the 28th day of July in the year 2026, 0 to 15, and frost, then sunny, and fog. Wednesday, frost, then sunny, minus 1 to 15. Tomorrow for your Wednesday. Thursday, frost, then sunny and minus 4 to 15. Friday, sunny, minus 2 to 15. Saturday, sunny, minus 1 to 14. Sunday, cloudy, 1 to 15. Monday, cloudy, 1 to 15. Tuesday, rain, minus 1 to 14. That's Tuesday next week. Wednesday next week, 0 to 14 and partly cloudy or cloudy. And Thursday next week, 0 to 15 and cloudy conditions. So that's the forecast for the rest of the week on 105.9, 91.1 2CBD FM for the Northern Tablelands.

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0: Moments of Memories on your Tuesday, 105.9, 91.1, 2CBD FM. And that was Adam and the Ants visiting the Planet of the Apes there. And we also heard Devo before that with Peekaboo from out of 1982. And also in the mix, we heard Keith Green, too, from him, Oh God Our Lord. 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
0: And a couple of tracks now. These couple of tracks are going out from David to his sugar plum, Rachel.

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These are going out to David from his sugar plum Rachel. And this is Stephen Tin Tin Duffy. He was with Duran Duran originally, and he got the name Tin Tin. He called himself Stephen Tin Tin Duffy. He named himself out of a German comic strip character. So there you go, comic strip character from the paper or a magazine or something. But anyway, here we go, Stephen Tin Tin Duffy and a couple of songs going out to David from his sugar plum Rachel. And I hope you're both having a wonderful day, and nice to know that you're both tuned in.

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1: The sensational sounds of the 1980s and the 1990s there. Those couple of tracks were coming out to David from his Sugar Plum Rachel. That was Merrill Bainbridge from out of 1995. That was called Mouth. And Stephen Tintin Duffy, 10 years earlier than that, 1994, 1995 was the year. And that was called Kiss Me. Nice to know that you guys are listening, and I hope you're having a wonderful day and managing to keep warm.
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0: And those couple of tracks are going out to the world's biggest Drake Milligan fan. That was, yeah, Drake Milligan. What's a girl like you not doing with a guy like me? And also sounds like something I'd do.
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1: Hello, I'm Alyssa Delfs. Victoria's new Premier, Ben Carroll, has been sworn in this afternoon.
2: I, Benjamin Allen Carroll, swear by Almighty God that as Premier for the state of Victoria, I will at all times and in all things discharge the duties of my office according to law.
1: New Deputy Premier Gabrielle Williams has also been sworn in. It follows Jacinta Allen's resignation this morning. Meantime, in his first address as Premier, Mr Carroll says his first act in the role will be to call a Royal Commission into the construction sector.
2: We will also immediately establish a special prosecutor that will work in parallel with the Royal Commission. And we will strengthen IBAC, giving them the follow-the-money powers now. This term, not in 2027.
1: Meanwhile, Moira Deeming has resigned today from the Victorian Liberal Party. The state's opposition leader, Jess Wilson, announced that Ms Deeming stepped down today in a short statement. Ms Deeming was disendorsed as a candidate for the party earlier this month after she accused another party member of grabbing her in a headlock. Police who investigated said no offence was detected. 900,000 current and former Origin Energy customers have been caught up in a recent security breach. That's according to the company's CEO, who is urging customers to stay vigilant against scam activity. The cyber attack included unauthorised access and disclosure of customer data on July 22, with names, addresses, dates of birth, phone numbers and account information all potentially viewed in the breach. The company says it's working with cybersecurity and forensic specialists to ensure the incident is contained and has taken a number of steps to secure its systems. And the experience of the electricity and gas customers in New South Wales is being sought. Shannon Kirkwood has more.
3: The state's pricing regulator, the Independent Pricing and Regulatory Tribunal, says it wants to understand the issues customers are facing with energy retailers, whether that's prices or shopping around. Tribunal member Jonathan Copples says electricity and gas prices in the state have risen faster than inflation for several years, which has left many households and small businesses facing challenges in paying those bills. The pricing regulator also says it's looking at changes in how households access and consume electricity. Submissions close on the 1st of September.
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1: And the Northern Tablelands, partly cloudy day coming up. Winds west to northwesterly, 15 to 20, becoming light in the late afternoon. We had an overnight minimum temperature of 0 degrees. Yesterday's maximum 12.5, going for 15 today, currently sitting on 11.3 at the official weather station with an effective temperature of 6.9. And welcome to the Sweet 16 songs for the last hour of the program on 2CBD FM. Going to be with you right through till 6 o'clock in Moments and Memories. And a couple of songs going out to Chez, and this is a Jim Reeves double play for Chez.

0: And that was a Jim Reeves double play, and that was especially for CJ.
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0: And here's a couple of songs now for Sherry Joy.

And that was a couple of tracks there that was going out to Sherry Joy and Patsy Cline with Sweet Dreams of You, and also I Only Want to Be With You. And here's a song going out to Crystal Carrington. Oh, and it looks like that one's not going to work. So we'll try this one. Right, okay then. A couple of songs now going out to CJ. Hopefully this will work. And this is Dean Perrott.

table, slowly raised his head. He spoke in gentle manner, with measured quivering voice. I'm grateful, son, that it's not you that has to make this choice.

Moments of Memories on your Tuesday, 105.9, 91.1 to CBD FM, and those couple of songs were going out to CJ, and that was two in a row there from a guy by the name of Dean Perrott. That was from his album The Bush Troubadour from late last year, early this year, and that was called Slim's Guitar. And before that, we heard from his new album, Close to Home, Your Money or the Money or Your Mountains. And a song all about his home in the Kosciuszko country is what I'm guessing that is. New weather updates come through for tomorrow. Sunny day coming up, patchy fog in the north in the early morning, areas of frost in the morning, mainly on and west of the ranges. Wind should be westerly to northwesterly, 15 to 20, tending west to southwesterly, 20 to 30 during the day. Overnight minimum temperature got down to -2.5. Yesterday's maximum was 12.5, 12.5, going for 15 today we were, and it is currently sitting on 9.5 with an effective temperature of 6.4 and going for -1 tonight and a top tomorrow of 15 degrees. And here is a song. This song is especially for Crystal Carrington.

And that was a song going out to Crystal Carrington, Charlie Pride, and Crystal Chandelier. And here's a song now going out to Miss Parker.

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0: And here's a couple of songs now going out to Shazza. 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

0: And that was a couple of tracks there going out to Sheza, two in a row from the Crystals, and that was Dudu Ron Ron and He Kissed Me.
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0: on 2CBD Community Corner. The Glen Innes Hospital Auxiliary will be holding their annual general meeting on Friday the 31st of July at 2 p.m. in the lecture room on the second floor of the main hospital building. All are welcome, so come along. That is, the Glen Innes Hospital Auxiliary will be holding their annual general meeting on Friday the 31st of July at 2 p.m. in the lecture room on the second floor of the main hospital building. All are welcome. Keeping you in touch with what's happening in your community. 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
1: Back a few months ago, I was headlining at a great big nightclub. And he put me up a couple of days early. I came in a couple of days early, and they put me up at what they call the Star Suite. Now, here I am, headliner in one of the biggest nightclubs in the country, and I wake up at 8 o'clock in the morning in this Star Suite all by myself. Yeah, that's what I said. Aw. But I did what I've always done, man, to cheer myself up. I picked up my guitar, I sat down, I wrote me a little song. Now, this is how it feels to be alone at the top of the hill and trying to figure out why.

0: One more time. What are we doing?
1: We're doing the best that we can.
0: Get yourself a hand.
2: And that was Mac Davis, Lord, It's Hard to Be Humble. Time for me to say memento mori and catch you next time. And I'll leave you with a song especially for CJ. Carl will be in after the news, and this is Raj.

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1: Hello, I'm Alyssa Delfs. Victoria's new Premier, Ben Carroll, has been sworn in this afternoon.
2: I, Benjamin Allen Carroll, swear by Almighty God that as Premier for the State of Victoria, I will at all times and in all things discharge the duties of my office according to law.
1: New Deputy Premier Gabrielle Williams has also been sworn in. It follows Jacinta Allen's resignation this morning. Meantime, in his first address as Premier, Mr Carroll says his first act in the role will be to call a Royal Commission into the construction sector.
2: We will also immediately establish a special prosecutor that will work in parallel with the Royal Commission. And we will strengthen IBAC, giving them the follow-the-money powers now. This term, not in 2027.
1: Meanwhile, Moira Deeming has resigned today from the Victorian Liberal Party. The state's opposition leader, Jess Wilson, announced that Ms Deeming stepped down today in a short statement. Ms Deeming was disendorsed as a candidate for the party earlier this month after she accused another party member of grabbing her in a headlock. Police who investigated said no offence was detected. 900,000 current and former Origin Energy customers have been caught up in a recent security breach. That's according to the company's CEO, who is urging customers to stay vigilant against scam activity. The cyber attack included unauthorised access and disclosure of customer data on July 22, with names, addresses, dates of birth, phone numbers and account information all potentially viewed in the breach. The company says it's working with cybersecurity and forensic specialists to ensure the incident is contained and has taken a number of steps to secure its systems. And the experience of the electricity and gas customers in New South Wales is being sought. Shannon Kirkwood has more.
3: The state's pricing regulator, the Independent Pricing and Regulatory Tribunal, says it wants to understand the issues customers are facing with energy retailers, whether that's prices or shopping around. Tribunal member Jonathan Copples says electricity and gas prices in the state have risen faster than inflation for several years, which has left many households and small businesses facing challenges in paying those bills. The pricing regulator also says it's looking at changes in how households access and consume electricity. Submissions close on the 1st of September.
1: And overseas, another heat wave is expected to hit Spain and France again this week as both nations fight major wildfires. A blaze burning in France's southwest is approaching Bordeaux but remains out of control in what President Emmanuel Macron says is the toughest fire situation faced by the country since the Second World War. Meanwhile, Spain's Prime Minister Pedro Sanchez says crews are facing a challenging day ahead as they race to contain two of the worst fires on record near Madrid.
4: This is the new reality. Summers are becoming increasingly difficult, destructive and therefore deadly.
1: The ABC with the translation there. And taking a look at sport in AFL, Collingwood vice-captain Braden Maynard will likely miss the remainder of the regular season. Maynard will have surgery on his left knee in a blow to the Magpies, who are in eighth place on the ladder. Coach Craig McRae confirmed this afternoon that Maynard avoided any structural damage to his left knee, but he'll likely miss 3 or 4 weeks of play. This Thursday, Collingwood take on Geelong in the first game of round 21. And in more sport, Australia has won 9 gold medals at the Commonwealth Games today. 7 came in the pool, 1 on the track and 1 in gymnastics.
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0: good evening, JJ Cale and Crazy Mama off his Naturally album from 1971, his first album apparently. I'm just going to adjust this microphone. Now, tonight, Talking Heads. It's a best-of album, which was put together, let's have a look. Yeah. Don't know when it was put together, but anyway, it's the best of Talking Heads from 1977 till 86, which I think was the life of the band. And I'm playing 11 tracks off that album. And apart from that, I'll have the usual alphabet soup tracks, playlist, and whatever else presents itself. Okay, what now? Word from our sponsor will do it.
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yes, Talking Heads, off their Best Off album, and that was Life During Wartime, off the album Fear of Music from 1979. Okay, up next, okie doke, The Satellites, Australian rockabilly outfit, off their album Jump. This track is Too Late.

Yeah, the satellites. Now, what have we got here? Sarah Blasco. Got her here somewhere. Here it is, from 2006. The album is What the Sea Wants, the Sea Will Have. This track is For You.

0: saddlery again. We got your new saddle last week. What's that? A new bridle? A new set of reins? New breastplate? Yeah, Kent Saddlery's got it all. What about me, Albert? Oh, Kent Saddlery have belts, hats, pocket knives and great gift ideas. Okay, I'll get some new Ariat boots and an Akubra. 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

Yes, Talking Heads. And that track was Love Comes to Town from their first album, simply titled Talking Heads, from 1977. Okay. What have we got now? Ooh, I haven't been paying attention. I'll be looking for here, Savoy Brown. Savoy Brown. Okay, off the album Make Me Sweat. This track is Just for Kicks.

was tired. I had a headache, but she wouldn't listen. Anyway, the next morning, as the sun rose, she asked me why I carried on this way, and I told her.

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Okay, from 2013, perhaps. 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It's off a collection album. It's Screamin' Jay Hawkins. And this track is She Put the Whammy on Me.

Screaming Jay Hawkins, okay. Aussie artist here, Sean Sennett. This is from 2015 off the album Crashing the Same Car Twice. This track is When Darkness Comes.

0: sometimes I feel for someone. Okay, who we got here now for an album called Doghouse Music. This is Seasick Steve and Last Poor Man.
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Yes. Talking Heads. Psycho Killer, which you might have heard on the radio, perhaps. That's from their first album too, self-titled, from 1977. Okay, now from apparently the same year. This is the Sex Pistols and God Save the Queen.

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Yes, Talking Heads once more. Take Me to the River, which is a cover. I can't tell you who first did it. It was from the album More Songs About Buildings and Food from 1978. Okay, what have we got now? From 1996, Sheryl Crow. This track is

Sheryl Crow. Okay, Scottish band here. This is live at Selwyn Hall, wherever that is, in 1996. Band is Shugle Nifty. And this track is Hop Silly.

0: one from Finland.
1: Okay, Australian outfit here, Silverchair. This is from 1999. And this track, Anna's Song, and in brackets, Open Fire.

Talking Heads, the Best Of album. That was off the album Fear of Music from 1979, and the track was Memories Can't Wait. Now, from 2006, off an album titled Mississippi Soul. I'm having trouble finding my cursor. Where are you? There it is. Okay. Now, from 2006, off an album called Mississippi Soul, this is Slick Ballinger, and this track is Duke House Blues.

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Talking Heads. Yes. From 1980, the album was Remain in Light. That track was Once in a Lifetime. Now, from 1974, this is the Rolling Stones and title track of their album, It's Only Rock and Roll. It's Only Rock and Roll in brackets, but I like it.

0: it's only rock and roll, but I like it. The Rolling Stones. Now, actually, what I'll do is pull out the cheat sheets here. Talking Heads. This album, the best of, is from 1977 to 1986. And released on the 17th of August 2004 by Warner Brothers Records. Now, apparently all the lyrics are written by David Byrne, except where noted, and Take Me to the River wasn't one of David Byrne's. Anyway, the band formed in New York City in 1975, and it consisted of lead vocalist and guitarist David Byrne, drummer Chris France, bassist Tina Weymouth, and guitarist and keyboardist Jerry Harrison, described as one of the most acclaimed groups in the 1980s. Yeah, they were pretty good. Talking Heads helped to pioneer new wave music by combining elements of punk, art rock, funk, and world music with an anxious yet clean-cut image. That's true too, I suppose. And what was that? David Byrne, lead vocals, guitar. Jerry Harrison, keyboards, guitar, backing vocals. Chris France, drums, backing vocals. Tina Weymouth, bass and backing vocals. Okie doke, what have we got now? Aussie artist Nick Barker. And this is live off the album Return Service from 2001. And this track is Annie Get Your Guru.
1: This song's called Annie Get Your Guru. I've never played it like this before, so you didn't pay to get in, so...

Okay. Here's a piano playing lady, Nora Jones. This is from 2007, off Going Home. It's a tribute album to Fats Domino. This track is My Blue Heaven.

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0: Talking Heads. Burning Down the House from their 1983 album, Speaking in Tongues. Okay, now from 1967, this is live, the Monterey International Pop Festival, 1967, Otis Redding. And this track is Shake Live.
1: It's been a real groovy day and a great evening, and here, let's bring on with a big hand, Mr. Otis Redding.

0: Thank you so much. This is another one of mine. Something we like to do for everybody. 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

Talking Heads from their best of 1977 to 1986, and that track, Girlfriend Is Better, is off the album Speaking in Tongues. That's from 1983. Okay. Now from 1995, this is off the Leaving Las Vegas movie soundtrack. It's the Paladinos, and I Won't Be Going South for a While.

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This is Paul Simon and the title track of that album, Hearts and Bones.

Rightio. Now, this is some live music from the Triple J studio. Live at the Wireless, it's called. And this band is Red Cross. The red spelt with two D's. This track is Trance.

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Yes, indeed. Road to Nowhere. Talking Heads from 1985. Off the album Little Creatures. Okay, I got another one here. From the Rolling Stones. This is off the album Dirty Work from 1986, Harlem Shuffle.

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Talking Heads. And she was. That was from 1985, also off the album Little Creatures. Now from 2025, off an album called Desert Electric. This is Ruby Ate the Fig, and this track is They Came with Stones.

Okay, now let's have a look from 1973. This is Run DMC and Walk This Way.

Okay. Now, from 2007, off the movie Black Snake Moan, the soundtrack. This is Samuel L. Jackson, and Alice May is the name of this track.

Okie doke. Now, Newcastle band, Newcastle, Australia. Screaming Jets. This is from 2011. Off a self-titled album. And this track is Reefer Madness.

0: 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A word from sponsors? Oh, community announcement.
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Talking Heads. Wild, Wild Life. That was off the album True Stories from 1986. And it's the last of Talking Heads for tonight. Now, from 1977, this from an album, Cats on the Coast. This band is Sea Level. And this track is That's Your Secret.

Righty-o. Here's one from back in the day anyway. Must have been the 60s. Simon and Garfunkel. And this track is Cecilia.

wasn't quick enough that time, was I? What have we got here up next? Ah, yes. Off the album, Let It Bleed. Reviewed that a while back. The Rolling Stones from 1969 and Monkey Man.

There we go. Almost 9 o'clock. Time for me to sign off. I'll be back next week here for more Alphabet Soup on 2CBD on Agreeable Country. And go out with another one from JJ Cale. This is Call Me the Breeze. Good night, all.

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burned in Kaufman County, Texas. That was in 11th of September, 1886. Come to California in 1906. I didn't have to go to World War I. I was too old for World War II. One good thing that I've always been proud of, I was the youngest in the family, and the rest was all married, and I've taken good care of my mother and father as long as they lived. There's a fella up here at the post office one day, he's a pet him. I says to him, "That dog, you have no idea how smart he is. I just thought I'd tell you. You ain't telling me nothing. I know all about it." 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I could just convince this way, "I want you to sing now.

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1: 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Here now, sit down. 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Now here, I want you to sing. Sing these folks a song. Sing the old rugged cross. Listen, chord with this now. 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Oh, yo, do, do. 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
1: Hello, I'm Alyssa Delfs. Victoria's new Premier, Ben Carroll, has been sworn in this afternoon.
2: I, Benjamin Allen Carroll, swear by Almighty God that as Premier for the State of Victoria, I will at all times and in all things discharge the duties of my office according to law.
1: New Deputy Premier Gabrielle Williams has also been sworn in. It follows Jacinta Allen's resignation this morning. Meantime, in his first address as Premier, Mr Carroll says his first act in the role will be to call a Royal Commission into the construction sector.
3: We will also immediately establish a special prosecutor that will work in parallel with the Royal Commission. And we will strengthen IBAC, giving them the follow-the-money powers now. This term, not in 2027.
1: Meanwhile, Moira Deeming has resigned today from the Victorian Liberal Party. The state's opposition leader, Jess Wilson, announced that Ms Deeming stepped down today in a short statement. Ms Deeming was disendorsed as a candidate for the party earlier this month after she accused another party member of grabbing her in a headlock. Police who investigated said no offence was detected. 900,000 current and former Origin Energy customers have been caught up in a recent security breach. That's according to the company's CEO, who is urging customers to stay vigilant against scam activity. The cyber attack included unauthorised access and disclosure of customer data on July 22, with names, addresses, dates of birth, phone numbers and account information all potentially viewed in the breach. The company says it's working with cybersecurity and forensic specialists to ensure the incident is contained and has taken a number of steps to secure its systems. And the experience of the electricity and gas customers in New South Wales is being sought. Shannon Kirkwood has more.
4: The state's pricing regulator, the Independent Pricing and Regulatory Tribunal, says it wants to understand the issues customers are facing with energy retailers, whether that's prices or shopping around. Tribunal member Jonathan Copples says electricity and gas prices in the state have risen faster than inflation for several years.
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1: And forecast for the Northern Tablelands, well, it's a little bit like the news this morning, a couple of days behind. As a matter of fact, all that I'm getting on the computer screen is, can't reach this page, you're not connected. So, in other words, there's a problem with the internet. So if you want to know the weather, I guess look out the window. So that's basically all I can do. The news is obviously a couple of days behind as well. So a couple of technical problems here with the computers. And I'll just see what I can do on my phone. Okay, sunny day coming up. This is just on my cell phone, which isn't really all that reliable either. Sunny day coming up. Patchy fog in the north early this morning. Areas of frost this morning, mainly on a west of the ranges. Wind should be west to northwesterly 15 to 20, tending west to southwesterly 20 to 30 during the day. -3 at the official weather station with an effective temperature of -6.5. Relative humidity 97, down from 100 earlier on. Dew point sitting on -3.4. Wind from the southeast at 6, gusting to 7, and the barometric pressure is 1,022.4 and steady. Now, I'm looking at the next 10 days, including today, which happens to be Wednesday, the 29th day of July in the year 2026. -1 to 15 and some icicles hanging off the sun. Tomorrow for your Thursday, -4 to 15 and sunny by the look of it. Friday, -1 to 14 and sunny. Saturday, 0 to 14 and sunny. On Sunday, there's a little picture of a cloud half covering or quarter covering the sun, whatever that means, and 2 to 15, because as I said, I like the ones where it says, say, 2 to 15 and partly cloudy, but that's what we have, a little picture of the sun with a cloud covering it. 2 to 15 and cloudy, I'm guessing. Monday, 2 to 15 and rain, because there's a picture of the sun with a cloud with raindrops coming from it. The same for Tuesday, 2 to 14 and rain. Wednesday, -1 to 15 and cloudy. Thursday, -2 to 15 and cloudy. And Friday, -1 to 16 and cloudy. So yeah, the lovely mild winter is continuing, although we did have a few chilly nights, a few cold nights over the weekend, like -9s and -6s and 6.5s and things. Anyway, yes, yeah, so -3 overnight so far. Yesterday's maximum 14, going for 15 today, and it's -3 at the official weather station with an effective temperature of -6.5. So that's that's basically what is happening in the weather. So as far as I'm able to read out, apart from that, like I say, look out the window.

on 2CBD Community Corner. The Glen Innes Hospital Auxiliary will be holding their annual general meeting on Friday the 31st of July at 2pm in the lecture room on the second floor of the main hospital building. All are welcome, so come along. That is, the Glen Innes Hospital Auxiliary will be holding their annual general meeting on Friday the 31st of July at 2pm in the lecture room on the second floor of the main hospital building. All are welcome. Keeping you in touch with what's happening in your community. 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

And I noticed when I was coming down this morning, the beautiful full moon, or almost full moon, was about to set for the morning. Looking absolutely beautiful out there it was.

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0: Ralph Emery and Charlie Douglas got started this way. I tell you, I have to do everything around here. Sign on, sign off, pick out records, pick up trash, cut commercials, cut the grass, carry out orders, carry out garbage, answer to the boss, answer the phone. 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No, ma'am, Porter Wagoner is not married to Dolly Parton. Thank you for calling. I tell you what, I'm going to quit and get a real job. I'm going to pump gas. That's where the money is anyway. Radio. 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

stuck the billy on to boil and then emptied out his pipe. And with his greasy shirt sleeve, he gave his nose a wipe. And with pipe in mouth, he mixed a sod and a drip hung from his chin. And as he mixed the damper up, the drip kept dripping in. I walked quietly over to him and said, toss that mixture out. And in future, when you're working, keep your pipe out of your mouth. Oh, he stood erect and eyed me with such a dirty look and said in choice Australian, get another bloody cook. A cook, I said, you call yourself, you greasy slop-made lout. Why, you should be jailed for taking work that you cannot carry out. Oh, he then uncorked some language, and I felt a thrill of fear.

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For hours we fought in deathly grips, swung uppercuts and crosses. We staggered and floundered in distress like broken winded horses. Then gaspingly he muttered, "Oh, I've fought all through the north. You're the gamest thing I've ever struck. Here, give me a hand, old sport." Well, I can't explain my feelings. With joy, I nearly cried as we

0: with you in the day breaks. Memories and Tearjerkers on 105.9, 91.1, 2CBD FM with two in a row there from Slim Dusty, the Dusty Man from the album Songs from the Land I Love. The Drovers Cook and also Big John are also in the mix there. We heard Bill Anderson and the Country DJ, as well as the Gatlin Brothers, All the Gold in California, and Chromosome 47 were there, and Baker's Joy as well, with two different versions of I Like Mine in Bread from the short film How Do You Prefer Your Sausage? All about life in a little place called Gloom Manors. Well, the town was little, but the manor house was quite big and quite spooky, actually. Unable to actually do anything about the news at the moment. I do apologise for that this morning. We have something that isn't updating, so I just happened to notice that when I played the news, it was actually the same news as yesterday and the day before. So obviously a problem there with getting the news this morning. We will see what I will endeavour to see what I can do to do something about that. But in the meantime,
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0: We have a sunny day coming up. Patchy fog in the north early this morning. Areas of frost this morning, mainly on and west of the ranges. Winds west to northwesterly 15 to 20, tending west to southwesterly 20 to 30 during the day. Had an overnight minimum temperature so far of minus 3.7 degrees. Yesterday's maximum was 14.5, going for a top today of 15. Minus 3.7 at the official weather station with an effective temperature of minus 7.3. So there's a little bit of a mirror image for you, minus 3.7 and minus 7.3. And yeah, that is what the temperature is sitting on at the moment on 2CBD FM.

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1: Rosie up in Moor Street, Tipple and Ether Shawl, the old Ballamont and the Chaser. Oh, Rosie, she was neat, had the queen of all the street, 'cause Rosie was the dealer's darling.
2: That's a very small whitening.
3: What do you want for sixpence, Moby Dick?
1: Nancy balls and bullseyes, licorice sticks and plums, credit till the pawn doors open. She'd never see you wrong, trade an apple for a song, 'cause Rosie was

Now Rosie saw the changes from carriages to cars, the times when the street was a haven, a social looking glass for the toffs and working class.

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1: Hey, where's Rosie?
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0: Now Dublin never changes, and Dublin never cries, and dealing is a trade worth saving. And Rosie was the queen of the whole Dublin scene, 'cause Rosie was the dealer.

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0: With you when the day breaks, Memories and Tearjerkers on 105.9, 91.1 2CBD FM with two in a row there from a guy by the name of Sean Dunphy. That is from an album of his called Journey Through Ireland. That was Danny Farrell and also Rosie. A couple of songs all about some quintessential Irish characters there. I don't know exactly who they are. One of them's obviously what you would call in derogatory terms a tinker or a travelling person or a gypsy. That's Danny Farrell, probably hanging around down around Timon somewhere. And also the Rosie, who is obviously a street trader selling all kinds of things at the markets, like fish and obviously apples and fruit and other things like that. And before that, we heard from The Lost of Georgetown and also The House of the Worm with their different versions on Cool FM.
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0: And keeping the music coming now on your Wednesday morning. Here's a song all about this beautiful part of the world we live in.

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Two in a row there from Rachel Gillett. Both songs about this beautiful part of the world we live in. And that was Workmates Now and Then, as well as the Land of the Beardies on 2CBD FM.

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That was Melanie. That song's called The Good Book. Before that, Aussie Gold from out of the 1980s. As a matter of fact, the year was 1984 for the Solid Citizens. And they were doing a little bit of a singing in the shower.

on 2CBD Community Corner. The Glen Innes Hospital Auxiliary will be holding their annual general meeting on Friday the 31st of July at 2 p.m. in the lecture room on the second floor of the main hospital building. All are welcome, so come along. That is, the Glen Innes Hospital Auxiliary will be holding their annual general meeting on Friday the 31st of July at 2 p.m. in the lecture room on the second floor of the main hospital building. All are welcome. Keeping you in touch with what's happening in your community. 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
1: And expecting a sunny day, patchy fog in the north early this morning, areas of frost this morning, mainly on the west of the ranges. Winds west to northwesterly, 15 to 20, tending west to southwesterly, 20 to 30 during the day, minus 3.9 overnight so far. Yesterday's maximum was 14.5, going for 15 today. Currently sitting on a minus 3.9 at the official weather station with an effective temperature of minus 7.5. And here's a couple of tracks going out to Carolyn.

0: And those couple of tracks were going out to Carolyn too in a row there from Jim Reeves, and that was the Padre of Old San Antone, and also Oh How I Miss You Tonight.
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0: And a big good morning going out to Elaine. Picked a bit of Johnny Cash this morning to play. The old

Thank you very much. We'd like to hit one serious note for you, even if the note is out of tune. We'd like to hit a serious note right now. June and I went to the land of Israel in the month of May last year with a tape recorder. We took it with us. And there are some things in this world that everybody wants to see or hear at one time or another in their life. And especially for you fellas, I think it's, we feel real good that we can bring back sounds of the people and the places. I know you, a lot of you, just like I was, they were always dear to you, the stories and the songs about Israel. We went to Nazareth. Thank you. We went to Nazareth and went to the Sea of Galilee, to Tiberias. We went to Jerusalem, the Way of the Cross, went to the Wailing Wall. All these sounds are on the album for you to hear, and we hope that you'll enjoy some of it. I'd like to tell you a real happening in this album. We went into the little town of Cana, just over the hills from Nazareth. And there's a church that sits over the cistern where the water came from that Christ turned to wine, where the first miracle was performed. We went into the church, saw the cisterns. You can hear the sounds of the water in there, hear the echo. I was so impressed when I came out of the church. If I ever had an inspiration, I had one then, from seeing what I had just seen and heard. And I said under my breath, he turned the water into wine of all things. On the way to Tiberias in the car, in the next few minutes, I wrote this song.

0: And playing those couple of tracks there for Elaine this morning, and two in a row from Johnny Cash. You turn the water into wine, and also the green, green grass of home.
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0: And a couple of tracks now going out from David to his sugar plum, Rachel.

With you on the Daybreaks, Memories and Tearjerkers on 105.9 and 91.1 2CBD FM. And those couple of songs there were going out from David to his sugar plum, Rachel. And the Blue Oyster Cult and Don't Fear the Reaper. They both obviously like that song. And also Medicine Head and One is One. And here's a couple of songs now going out to David from his sugar plum, Rachel. And this is Stephen Tin Tin Duffy, who used to be with Duran Duran.

0: And you're listening to 105.9, 91.1 to CBD FM. With you when the day breaks and memories and tearjerkers on your Wednesday morning. I'm still having a problem getting the news through or getting it to update. We could listen to it, but it would be the news from a couple of days ago, unfortunately. Just then we heard a couple of tracks there going out from... going out to David from his Sugar Plum Rachel, and that was Merrill Bainbridge and Mouth, and Stephen Tin Tin Duffy and Kiss Me Mouth out of 1985, and Stephen Tin Tin Duffy's Kiss Me from out of 1984. And when you think about it, that Merrill Bainbridge song Mouth, I suppose you don't get a lot of songs like that that are just, the titles are just one word. Like, you know, you got sort of, say, for example, The Cat Came Back, or The Cat's in the Cradle, but you don't often get a song that's just called Cat or Dog, or just one word, like that one is Mouth. But anyway, Merrill Bainbridge on 2CBD FM as we take a look now. Going to do a weather update now, which is something that I can do. And the forecast for the Northern Tablelands, we've got a sunny one coming up, patchy fog in the north early this morning. Areas of frost this morning, mainly on and west of the ranges. Wind should be westerly to northwesterly, 15 to 20, tending westerly to southwesterly, 20 to 30 during the day. Now, we had an overnight minimum temperature of minus 4. Yesterday's maximum actually got down to minus 4.5 at one stage. Yesterday's maximum was 14.5, going for 15 today. And as I watched, it went from minus 3.5 to minus 1.7, and it's now up to minus 1.3 with an effective temperature of minus 4.6. That is at the official weather station here on 2CBD FM.
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0: Yes, so that is more or less pretty well all the...

0: yesterday or tomorrow, I'm not sure, but it was a pretty big moon this morning anyway.
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0: And a couple of songs now for Kalinda at Jonestown. This guy's called Demis Roussos, so this is called Deepest of All.

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0: And those couple of tracks were going out to Colinda down at Jonestown on 2CBDFM, where you're listening to with you, we're with you in the daybreaks. And Memories and Tear Jerkers on your Wednesday morning to there from Demis Roussos, and Take My Hand, and also Deepest of All.
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0: And those couple of songs there were going out to Neville and Dulcie, there from the Letterman, Red Roses for a Blue Lady, and Put Your Head on My Shoulder. Now, I'm just going to give this news a run to see if it might have updated. You never know your luck. It could have updated. We can listen to it, but it was the news from a couple of days ago, so we'll just see how we go with it, see if it's updated.
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2: Hello, I'm Alyssa Delfs. Victoria's new Premier, Ben Carroll, has been sworn in this afternoon.
3: I, Benjamin Allen Carroll, swear by Almighty God that as Premier for the State of Victoria, I will at all times and in all things discharge the duties of my office according to law.
2: New Deputy Premier Gabrielle Williams has also been sworn in. It follows Jacinta Allen's resignation this morning. Meantime, in his first address as Premier, Mr Carroll says his first act in the role will be to call a Royal Commission into the construction sector.
3: We will also immediately establish a special prosecutor that will work in parallel with the Royal Commission. And we will strengthen IBAC, giving them the follow-the-money powers now. This term, not in 2027.
2: Meanwhile, Moira Deeming has resigned today from the Victorian Liberal Party. The state's opposition leader, Jess Wilson, announced that Ms Deeming stepped down today in a short statement. Ms Deeming was disendorsed as a candidate for the party earlier this month after she accused another party member of grabbing her in a headlock. Police who investigated said no offence was detected. 900,000 current and former Origin Energy customers have been caught up in a recent security breach. That's according to the company's CEO, who is urging customers to stay vigilant against scam activity. The cyber attack included unauthorised access and disclosure of customer data on July 22, with names, addresses, dates of birth, phone numbers and account information all potentially viewed in the breach. The company says it's working with cybersecurity and forensic specialists to ensure the incident is contained and has taken a number of steps to secure its systems. And the experience of the electricity and gas customers in New South Wales is being sought. Shannon Kirkwood has more.
4: The state's pricing regulator, the Independent Pricing and Regulatory Tribunal, says it wants to understand the issues customers are facing with energy retailers, whether that's prices or shopping around. Tribunal member Jonathan Copples says electricity and gas prices in the state have risen faster than inflation for several years, which has left many households and small businesses facing challenges in paying those bills. The pricing regulator also says it's looking at changes in how households access and consume electricity. Submissions close on the 1st of September.
2: And overseas, another heat wave is expected to hit Spain and France again this week as both nations fight major wildfires. A blaze burning in France's southwest is approaching Bordeaux but remains out of control in what President Emmanuel Macron says is the toughest fire situation faced by the country since the Second World War. Meanwhile, Spain's Prime Minister Pedro Sanchez says crews are facing a challenging day ahead as they race to contain two of the worst fires on record near Madrid.
5: This is the new reality. Summers are becoming increasingly difficult, destructive and therefore deadly.
2: The ABC with the translation there. And taking a look at sport in AFL, Collingwood vice-captain Braden Maynard will likely miss the remainder of the regular season. Maynard will have surgery on his left knee in a blow to the Magpies, who are in eighth place on the ladder. Coach Craig McRae confirmed this afternoon that Maynard avoided any structural damage to his left knee, but he'll likely miss 3 or 4 weeks of play. This Thursday, Collingwood take on Geelong in the first game of round 21. And in more sport, Australia has won 9 gold medals at the Commonwealth Games today. 7 came in the pool, 1 on the track and 1 in gymnastics.
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0: 2CBD, When the Day Breaks with David Noampersand. And good morning, everyone. Welcome back to the program on your Wednesday morning. And obviously that news didn't update. It was the one from a couple of days ago once again, but working with something called SyncBack to try and ameliorate that problem or try and eliminate that problem by running scans for the news. They're just not working at the moment for some reason. I can tell you what's happening in the weather, though, for today, Wednesday. A sunny one coming up. Patchy fog in the north early this morning. Areas of frost this morning, mainly on and west of the ranges. Winds west to northwesterly, 15 to 20, tending west to southwesterly, 20 to 30 during the day. Now, we had an overnight minimum temperature of minus 4.5. Yesterday's max was 14.5 degrees, going for a top today of 15. It's currently sitting on 1 at the official weather station with an effective temperature of minus 0.9. So that's just about close to minus 1. Relative humidity sitting on 98, dew point 0.7, wind from the north at 0, gusting to 0, so there's no wind, calm. Barometric pressure 1023.1 and steady now, looking at the next 10 days. Including today, as I mentioned, Wednesday, 29th day of July in the year 2026, minus 1 to 15, frosty. Tomorrow, Thursday, minus 4 to 15, sunny. Friday, minus 1 to 14, partly cloudy. Saturday, 0 to 14, partly cloudy. Sunday, 2 to 15, partly cloudy. Monday, 2 to 15 and rain. Tuesday, 2 to 14 and rain. Wednesday next week, 0 to 15 and cloudy, partly cloudy. Thursday, minus 1 to 15 and partly cloudy. And Friday next week, that's Thursday next week, minus 1 to 15 and partly cloudy. Friday next week, minus 1 to 15 and rain. So a little bit of the wet stuff coming up. And that gets you up to date with the weather on 105.9. 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
0: Midweek magazine. Around the world in 80 seconds. Belize is a country in North America with a population of 422,000 and its capital city is Belmopan. Belmopan has a population of 28,000 and is located at an altitude of 80 metres above sea level. Belize means the muddy waters. Belmopan means the two rivers. Its landscapes range from plains and mountains. Temperatures can range from 45 degrees at Cayo to 3.5 degrees at Gorda. And something that is unique about Belize, it has a blue underwater sinkhole. And that is Belize, as we go around the world in 80 seconds.
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0: Midweek Magazine. Wednesday Morning Poetry. The Poet on the Yellow Rock. The Monster by Nawa Nazem. I never ever did find out what was it in my room. Most evenings I would see it there, lurking out of the gloom. The shape was something like a dog or man down on all fours, with the big head facing my way. Perhaps it might have claws. Between dressing table and bed, it always blocked the door, preventing me from my escape to Mum's room up the hall. My parents could not see it, and we are now moved on. The monster in my bedroom, is it still there or now gone? And that was The Monster by Nawa Nazem.

Midweek Magazine, Wednesday Morning Ghosts, The Things That Go Bump in the Night, and the following segment does contain supernatural themes.

Another location I visited that supposedly teemed with ghosts was the dark and dangerous Maitland Jail. Once a very notorious prison, its walls held some of the worst in history. It certainly had a spooky atmosphere, and I was able to wander through the complex alone. Every sound and shadow seemed exaggerated. A courtyard is said to be haunted by a killer. An isolation cell has voices that are heard outside its door. A shower block turns icy cold, with a figure seen to walk along a wall towards a watchtower. Hands are said to pull at your legs as you walk over an area of lawn under which death row inmates are buried. Did I experience anything out of the ordinary? Well, the answer is, perhaps I did. The lawn above the burial area was certainly a challenge, if only for the anticipation, but no unseen hands clawed at my legs. But there were two things I could not account for. An echoing clang from an upstairs cell, and I investigated footsteps in the courtyard to no avail. Perhaps there was an explanation for both, but it certainly made for an interesting night as I shared the darkness with prisoners past in the shadows of the things that go bump in the night.

And I do have to say that was certainly a very creepy, spooky location, the night I spent in Maitland Jail alone. At least I think I was alone. I may not have been.

with you in the daybreak. Some memories and tearjerkers on your Wednesday morning, and a couple of tracks now going out to Eileen down at Gunnedah. If you do happen to be tuned in at the moment, these songs are especially for you.

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those couple of tracks there. We're going out to Eileen down at Gunnedah, and that was Sean Dunphy from that album. I played a couple of tracks from earlier called Journey Through Ireland, and that was Bula Vogue and also Shanna Golden. And Eileen, if you do happen to be tuned in, I hope you have a wonderful day. And I hope you enjoyed those couple of songs.

Now, because the news isn't updating, I can but check the weather. That's all I can do. Sunny day coming up. Patchy fog in the north early this morning. Areas of frost this morning, mainly on and west of the ranges. Winds west to northwesterly, 15 to 20, tending west to southwesterly at 20 to 30 during the day. Had an overnight minimum temperature of minus 4.5 yesterday's maximum. We did manage to get high as 14.5 degrees. And we're going for a top today of 15 degrees. 4.9 at the official weather station with an effective temperature of 3.9.

0: 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That was the weather.
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0: Yeah, so the news isn't updating. It's the news from a couple of days ago. So the best I can do is just read the headlines out, the headlines I've got here. It says, Ben Carroll announces a royal commission into the construction sector in his first act as the new Victorian Premier. 7.1 magnitude earthquake rocks southern Japan. Secret tape recordings and sham payments. The Liberals' internal ideological war laid bare. Ocean search for missing baby boys suspended because of rough weather. And war criminal protesters confront Netanyahu. Netanyahu motorcade in Washington, D.C. So that's just... Oh, Hansen reveals who paid for Italy trip with Gina Reinhart. So there we go. That's best I can do at the moment, I'm afraid, is just to read the headlines out, because the news, as I said, isn't actually updating. So there we go. That was a message from David and Rachel. Okay, so those two are tuned in and they heard their songs and they said thank you for playing their songs. Welcome to my Wednesday morning segment, which I call Walk Beside Me, in which I take a well-known hit record from the 50s, 60s, 70s, 80s or 90s. And first of all, I play the song that was on the B-side of the single, before flipping the record over on the turntable to play and reveal what was on the A side of the 45, which in most cases will be the better known song, the side that would have been played on the radio and the track out of the two that most people would have bought the single for. And back in the late 1960s, early 1970s, a guy by the name of Daddy Dewdrop had a big number one hit right around the world, and this is what was on the B side.

And there we have it in my Wednesday morning segment, which I call Walk Beside Me. That was the B-side of a well-known hit record from 1971 by a guy by the name of Daddy Dewdrop, and that was called John Jacob Jingle Chimer Smith. So John Jacob Jingle Chimer Smith, that was on the B-side, obviously an instrumental. And I'm about to, in just a moment, flip the single over on the turntable to play and reveal what was on the A side of the record, which in most cases will have been the better known song, the side that would have been played on the radio, and the track out of the two that most people would have been would have bought the 45 for. And here we go in just a moment with Daddy Dewdrop and the A side. So about to play the A side.

0: And in my Wednesday morning segment, which I call Walk B-Side Me, that was the B-side, then the A-side of a well-known hit record from out of 1971 from Daddy Dewdrop, that is. And there on the, first of all, on the B-side, we heard John Jacob Jingle Chimer Smith. And there, the A-side, the big hit from 1971 and Chicka Boom, Chicka Boom. And you are listening to With You When the Day Breaks and Memories and Tearjerkers on 2CBD FM. 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
0: And a couple of tracks now from a guy by the name of Dean Perrott. Now, this is from his new album called Close to Home. It's a good track, this one. It's called The Money or Your Mountains. Then I'll be playing Close to Home. Have a listen to the words of this because I think a few people might be able to relate to it.

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Yeah, so that was a guy by the name of Dean Perrott. Now, he's had a couple of hits. He had a album out last year called The Bush Troubadour, which was a good one, and this one's good too. It's called Close to Home. That's the name of the album. That was the title track from the album, obviously. Close to Home and The Money or Your Mountains. I bet there's a few people that could relate to that particular track.

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1: Hello, I'm Alyssa Delfs. Victoria's new Premier, Ben Carroll, has been sworn in this afternoon.
2: I, Benjamin Allen Carroll, swear by Almighty God that as Premier for the state of Victoria, I will at all times and in all things discharge the duties of my office according to law.
1: New Deputy Premier Gabrielle Williams has also been sworn in. It follows Jacinta Allen's resignation this morning. Meantime, in his first address as Premier, Mr Carroll says his first act in the role will be to call a Royal Commission into the construction sector.
2: We will also immediately establish a special prosecutor that will work in parallel with the Royal Commission. And we will strengthen IBAC, giving them the follow-the-money powers now. This term, not in 2027.
1: Meanwhile, Moira Deeming has resigned today from the Victorian Liberal Party. The state's opposition leader, Jess Wilson, announced that Ms Deeming stepped down today in a short statement. Ms Deeming was disendorsed as a candidate for the party earlier this month after she accused another party member of grabbing her in a headlock. Police who investigated said no offence was detected. 900,000 current and former Origin Energy customers have been caught up in a recent security breach. That's according to the company's CEO, who is urging customers to stay vigilant against scam activity. The cyber attack included unauthorised access and disclosure of customer data on July 22, with names, addresses, dates of birth, phone numbers and account information all potentially viewed in the breach. The company says it's working with cybersecurity and forensic specialists to ensure the incident is contained and has taken a number of steps to secure its systems.
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1: Memories and Tidjikas on your Wednesday. The weatherman says for the Northern Tablelands, we've got a sunny day coming up. Patchy fog in the north early this morning. Areas of frost this morning, mainly on the west of the ranges. Winds west to northwesterly, 15 to 20, tending west to southwesterly, 20 to 30 during the day. Now, we had an overnight minimum temperature of minus 4.5 degrees. Yesterday's maximum was 14.5. Going for 15 today, 8.5 at the official weather station with an effective temperature of 5.5. Looking at the conditions, relative humidity, it was 100 when I got here. It's now down to 78. Dew point 4.9, wind from the west northwest at 9, gusting to 14, and the pressure is 1023.4 and steady. Now, looking at the next 10 days, including today, Wednesday, the 29th day of July in the year 2026, minus 1 to 15, frost then sunny. Tomorrow, Thursday, minus 4 to 15 and sunny. Friday, minus 1 to 14. And partly cloudy. Saturday, 0 to 14 and partly cloudy. Sunday, 2 to 15 and partly cloudy. Monday, 2 to 15 and rain. Tuesday, 2 to 14 and rain. Wednesday next week, 0 to 15 and partly cloudy. Thursday next week, minus 1 to 15 and partly cloudy. And Friday next week, minus 1 to 15, and there should be a little bit of rain on the way for your Friday of next week. 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Memories and Tearjerkers, and here's a song going out to Joan.

0: And that was Peter and the Wolf from their album Lights Out, and that was The World Has Ended. And before that, Going Out to Joan, we heard from, just can't think of what the, oh, Jeff Brown and Kirkpatrick, and that was called Orchard Street.
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0: And a big good morning going out to Margaret. Now, I thought I'd play something a little bit different for you this morning, Margaret. This is a guy by the name of Dean Perrott, and this is from his album before the one he's got out at the moment, before his new one. So this was his last album. And the album's called Bush Troubadour, and this is the title track from the album. And I hope you enjoy Margaret.

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And playing those couple of songs for Margaret this morning, and I picked a bit of Dean Perrott from his album Bush Troubadour. First of all, the title track from the album, and just then we heard from Slim's Guitar. And a big good morning going out to Sally. Here's a couple of songs for you, and it is Ollie Austin.

And playing those couple of songs for Sally this morning, that was Ollie Austin on 2CBD FM. I like the concept of that song. For every inch that I laughed, I cried a mile. So I like the concept of that song. That's very clever. And the Family Bible before that from Ollie Austin as well. Currently, the temperature at the moment is sitting on 11.2 degrees at the official weather station with an effective temperature of 4.4. That is after an overnight minimum of minus 4.5 and a maximum yesterday of 14. Expecting a sunny day, patchy fog in the north early this morning. Areas of frost this morning, mainly on and west of the ranges. Wind should be westerly to northwesterly, 15 to 20, tending west to southeasterly, 20 to 30 during the day. We had, as I said, minus 4.5 overnight. Yesterday's max was 14.5. Going for 15 today, 11.2 at the official weather station with an effective temperature of 4.4. And a couple of songs now going out to June. This is Isla.

0: Memories and Tearjerkers, and those couple of songs were going out to June. Two there from Isla Grant, Falling in Love with You and Every Moment of Every Hour.
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3: And a couple of songs now going out to Joan, and this is Big Tom.

And those couple of songs were going out to Joan. That was two from Big Tom, Back in My Baby's Arms and An Old Log Cabin for Sale. Just about time for me to say memento mori and catch you next time. Selwyn will be in after the news and I'm going to leave you with Waylon Jennings.

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1: Hello, I'm Alyssa Delfs. Victoria's new Premier, Ben Carroll, has been sworn in this afternoon.
2: I, Benjamin Allen Carroll, swear by Almighty God that as Premier for the State of Victoria, I will at all times and in all things discharge the duties of my office according to law.
1: New Deputy Premier Gabrielle Williams has also been sworn in. It follows Jacinta Allen's resignation this morning. Meantime, in his first address as Premier, Mr Carroll says his first act in the role will be to call a Royal Commission into the construction sector.
2: We will also immediately establish a special prosecutor that will work in parallel with the Royal Commission. And we will strengthen IBAC, giving them the follow-the-money powers now. This term, not in 2027.
1: Meanwhile, Moira Deeming has resigned today from the Victorian Liberal Party. The state's opposition leader, Jess Wilson, announced that Ms Deeming stepped down today in a short statement. Ms Deeming was disendorsed as a candidate for the party earlier this month after she accused another party member of grabbing her in a headlock. Police who investigated said no offence was detected. 900,000 current and former Origin Energy customers have been caught up in a recent security breach. That's according to the company's CEO, who is urging customers to stay vigilant against scam activity. The cyber attack included unauthorised access and disclosure of customer data on July 22, with names, addresses, dates of birth, phone numbers and account information all potentially viewed in the breach. The company says it's working with cybersecurity and forensic specialists to ensure the incident is contained and has taken a number of steps to secure its systems. And the experience of the electricity and gas customers in New South Wales is being sought. Shannon Kirkwood has more.
3: The state's pricing regulator, the Independent Pricing and Regulatory Tribunal, says it wants to understand the issues customers are facing with energy retailers, whether that's prices or shopping around. Tribunal member Jonathan Copples says electricity and gas prices in the state have risen faster than inflation for several years, which has left many households and small businesses facing challenges in paying those bills. The pricing regulator also says it's looking at changes in how households access and consume electricity. Submissions close on the 1st of September.
1: And overseas, another heat wave is expected to hit Spain and France again this week as both nations fight major wildfires. A blaze burning in France's southwest is approaching Bordeaux but remains out of control in what President Emmanuel Macron says is the toughest fire situation faced by the country since the Second World War. Meanwhile, Spain's Prime Minister Pedro Sanchez says crews are facing a challenging day ahead as they race to contain two of the worst fires on record near Madrid.
4: This is the new reality. Summers are becoming increasingly difficult, destructive, and therefore deadly.
1: The ABC with the translation there.